0: Dance.
1: Ask for money and get advice. Ask for advice, get money twice. I'm from the dirty, but that Chico nice. Y'all call it a moment, I call it

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1: Freeze, I'm a baker. Put your hands in the air. 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

that I can't fix. 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And if your man gives you trouble just to move out on the double, and you don't let it trouble your brain, cause away goes trouble down the drain. 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

Clube 80. In 1965, Vietnam seemed like just another foreign war, but it wasn't. It was different in many ways, and so were those who did the fighting. In World War II, the average age of the combat soldier was 26.

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1: Reis do Rock. 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Dos riffs clássicos até aos sucessos da atualidade. 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Reis do Rock. Com Helder Reis. Sejam todos muito bem-vindos a mais uma edição dos Reis do Rock aqui na sua estação de rádio favorita. 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Hoje falamos uma vez mais dos bastidores das grandes estrelas de rock e durante esta hora de rádio vamos fazê-los transportar até aos 3 dias de paz, amor e música de Woodstock no ano de 1969. O que irão ouvir aqui hoje são as músicas e as histórias que marcaram um dos festivais mais emblemáticos na história da música. Woodstock. Vamos a isso.
2: We started to hear rumors that this thing was more or less out of hand because no one knew the amount of tickets that were sold.
3: We were on the state highway and cars were stopping and we realized that this was parking for the concert.
4: I had never seen that many people in my life in one place at one time.
5: Yeah, it is backed up from White Lake right back through on the quick.
6: Everything that could possibly go wrong was happening.
7: There was a sanitation crisis and there was a medical crisis.
8: The governor was considering sending in the National Guard.
9: They said it was a danger to the community, it was a danger to public health, it was a danger to any damn thing they could think of.
10: I just kept thinking, which direction is this thing going to go?
11: By 1969, it really did feel like we were finally winning some kind of cultural war against the establishment.
12: Young people were rejecting the status quo. The one thing that affected everybody was the war in Vietnam.
11: I knew a lot of people who just felt we have to do things differently.
13: We were looking for answers. We were looking for other people that felt the same way as we did.
14: The outside world thought it was a disaster area.
13: Well, that's not what we thought.
15: It was the freedom of being able to be who you were, not feeling that somebody was going to judge you.